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you got blood on your face, a big disgrace, waving your banner all over the place. We

Battling your ground, karma's on your scent like a bounty hunter. Karma's gonna track you down, step by step from town to town. Sweet like justice, karma is a queen. 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